home of Murphy, Sam, and Jody in the morning, Sunny 99.9. I'm Jeff Stevens. If you have a boy in the house, they're all sporting some sort of version of the broccoli haircut. You're not imagining it. And I'll tell you what the goal is coming up in about 8 minutes.

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So now that the kids are back in school and you've got a little free time to yourself during the day, have you had a chance to relax and enjoy it, or have you been busy, busy, busy the last few weeks? 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
1: Hi, Candace. This is Delilah.
2: Hi, Delilah. I just wanted to call them both tonight. I finally passed my instructor's test at school for getting my cosmetology teaching degree. I went through a nasty divorce. My ex left me with nothing, so I had to go back to school at age 57.
1: Wow, good for you. And now you can teach others how to make us purdy?
2: Yes, ma'am.
1: And I take it you must enjoy that field very much if you're wanting to work that hard to teach.
2: I love makeup, cosmetics, the whole spiel of all of it.
1: So a little powder, a little paint makes a woman what she ain't.
2: That's true. I tell you, if I didn't have my faith, I would have gone crazy a long time ago.
1: Yeah. We all would. I'm glad that you made it through school. Good luck in your new career teaching.
2: Thank you, dear.

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1: Hi, Dan. Welcome to the Delilah Show. What can I do for you?
2: Hi, Delilah. I'm calling to let you know I work three jobs, and I don't have much time to listen to the radio during the day. So after my last job, I usually listen to other stations, and I was flipping the channels one night and got you on, and I'm listening to you talking about, life, and, instead of just playing music, you're talking about real instances in life. You kind of motivated me a little bit to kind of get back to talking to the creator. So what I do is on the way home, when listening to you, I will pull over in an area and kind of look up at the stars and just chill out and just kind of relax a little bit and just kind of talk to God a little bit and get back to that instead of just, the daily grind and just forget about everything, like the religious stuff, and just forget all about that. And I don't need to do that. I need to get back more with God. And you've kind of inspired me to do that.
1: Well, thank you. When you talk to him again, would you put in a good word for me?
2: I will put in as many good words as you want. But it's just, when you see the stars at night, it's, and there's not much traffic. So, it's just really kind of, really basically relaxing, and you get back to, where life needs to be. You kind of try to put it in perspective instead of the daily grind all the time. Hurry up, hurry up, hurry up.
1: I think a lot of times people make God so complicated or so difficult to understand or so pious or so distant out there. When, just like you said, just looking at the stars, enjoying the magnificent beauty he created, being able to love completely and deeply and get in touch with that side of us that hungers and longs for that connection. That's what it's all about.
2: Thank you so much for bringing me back to reality.

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1: You know what makes memories sweet, precious, special? The fact that you'll never be in that place at that moment again. And when you record that in your heart and in your mind, like a tape, like an instant replay, when you can bury those memories so deep into your conscience that you can recall them when the days are dark, the nights are long, your heart is breaking, when you can go back and revisit those moments at the lake, those days skipping rocks with your kids, those long, sweet kisses under the stars. Those are presents that you will keep in your heart forever. I hope tonight you're making wonderful memories, not only

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1: Hi, you've called Delilah. Who is this?
2: This is Christina.
1: Hi, Christina. What can I do for you tonight?
2: I want to see if you can play a song for myself and my grandchildren.
1: I can. What are their names?
2: Brandon, Austin, and Drake. Yes, I have legal guardianship of them.
1: So Grandma is raising the grandkids. How old are they?
2: 2, 4, and 6.
1: Oh, girl, you got your hands full. I bet you never expected in a million years to be changing diapers at this stage of the game.
2: No, because my baby's 20, so I told my husband before they moved in, we're free now. She'll be 18. I'm eating my words.
1: Yep, spoke too soon. Do you know how many thousands of grandparents there are, though, just like you, that are raising their grandkids because their kids are making bad choices?
2: Right, right.
1: So you want a song to let them know how much Grandma loves them?
2: Yes.
1: Even when you're tired and cranky?
2: That's right.
1: Uh-huh. I'll play a song for you and for every grandma or grandpa that is raising and parenting their grandkids. And though we might be a little crankier or a little more tired than we were the first time around, we've got a lot more wisdom this time around.
2: That's right.

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Stories and songs that are sure to put you in a better mood with Delilah. 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
1: I hope you had a wonderful day today. Thank you for joining me. If you found me for the first time, where have you been? I've been here every night for years, playing love songs, being sappy, being a little bit corny, and keeping you company. We talk about relationships. We talk about parenthood. Now we talk about grandkids, since I've got a whole lot of them. So now we talk about all sorts of things, pets and life and love. You're listening to Delilah.
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5: Next. Hey, Alfie, what can I get for you?
6: Hey, Nora, just a nice latte, please. How was your weekend?
5: 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Mainly working here. You?
6: Me? Well, I was battling gods in the afterlife realm, and after lunch, I fought mercenaries. Ooh, could I get oat milk with that latte, please?
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1: 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Welcome to the Delilah Show. Who is this?
21: Hi, this is Josh.
1: Josh, what can I do for you?
21: I want to dedicate a song to my friend, Sarah.
1: Okay, what do you want to tell your friend, Sarah?
21: I know we've been friends for a really long time. We met whenever we were six. So, I just want to say thanks for always being there. And, you know, so you can just dedicate whatever song you want. Just
1: a good friendship song.
21: A good friendship song, Delilah.
1: Josh, how old are you? You sound young.
21: I am young. I'm 15. And Sarah's 14. She'll be turning 15 soon.
1: And you listen? You're not ashamed to admit that you listen to sappy love songs?
21: Of course not. What's wrong with that?
1: Well, there's nothing wrong with that in my book, but a lot of 15-year-old guys think, gosh, I'm just not cool. You know, you got to be listening to rap or something funky or something loud and bang your head.
21: Oh, who cares about that? Just listen to whatever. So, I don't know. They're good, so why not listen to them?
1: All right, let me find a good song for your best friends.

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Maybe you're snuggling with someone you love. Whatever you're doing, I'm glad you let me set your night to music. That's what we do each night. We try to be the soundtrack for your evening, the soundtrack for your life at night.

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1: Brenda, what can I do for you?
2: Well, I just want to tell you that you inspired me so much, my husband and I, to going to Africa, that we just got back from a missionary trip to Costa Rica. And we did a lot for the children, and they just seemed to bless us more than we blessed them.
1: Isn't it amazing? When I went over to Ghana and went to work with the refugees, I had this silly notion that somehow I would do something good for them. And when I got back, I was like, Lord, there's nothing I can give them that even begins to compare to what you have given me through their love and through their friendship.
2: I know, Delilah, I know. And listening to you, my husband and I listen to you all the time. We had been separated for a while, and listening to you got us back together and got us on the right path, and we had this opportunity. We got to go into hospitals and to orphanages where the mothers are very young and the children are young, and mothers and children are in the orphanages because they're so young. And we handed out different things, that coloring books and things and little dolls and toys that we took down, and they just hugged us and hugged us and hugged us. And I just want to say what a terrific person you are and how much you inspire others. And I am just thrilled I got through to talk to you now.
1: Well, I'm thrilled you got through to talk, but I'm even more thrilled that you got to go on a life-changing trip.
2: It was, Delilah. It was absolutely life-changing for both of us.
1: What's your hubby's name?
2: Richard.
1: And are things better between the two of you now?
2: Yes. Oh, yes, Delilah.
1: God bless you.
2: Oh, God bless you, Delilah.

0: here on Sunny.
1: Hi, good evening. Welcome to the Delilah Show. Who is this?
2: This is Darren.
1: Darren, who's on your heart this evening?
2: My fiance, Mary.
1: And tell me about your sweetheart.
2: Well, I actually met her in the strangest of places in a library. She's a librarian.
1: You're marrying a librarian?
2: Yes.
1: Now, is she, you know, like those girls that look like they're real quiet and real mellow, but when you take her out and you're having fun, she kicks it into high gear and she's a wild thing?
2: No, she actually, this is the funny thing. I'm the proverbial bad boy and she is the good girl.
1: So opposites definitely attracted.
2: Yeah. Because I was into Harleys and, you know, choppers and hanging out with bikers and everything else. And when I met her, my whole world got turned upside down. And she's the most amazing woman I've ever met. And I wish I could climb to the top of the Eiffel Tower and scream it at the top of my lungs how perfect she is and how much I'm in love with her. And I figured this was the next best thing, is if I could get a hold of you. That way the whole world could know.
1: Well, I don't know about the whole world, but certainly quite a few folks will hear this, yes. And what's her name again?
2: Her name is Mary.
1: And did you have a song that's your song, or you want me to find one?
2: Could you find one?
1: I will do that for you. You have a great night.
2: You too. Thank you so much.
1: Bye-bye.
2: Bye-bye.

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1: Do you ever feel like your story, who you are, what you've been through, where you're going, do you ever feel like your story doesn't mean anything? And then someone comes along and says, hey, I remember when you helped me. Hey, I remember when I heard you say this and it inspired me to keep going. Hey, thank you. Thank you for sharing your story. Thank you for sharing your testimony. Thank you for being bold. Are you bold enough and brave enough to share the whole story? Even the really ugly stuff? I'm not. I'll be honest with you. There's so much in my story that I'm not ready to share. Maybe nobody's even interested in hearing it. But if you think your story doesn't matter, you, my friend, are wrong. If you think you're not ready yet, you're not healed enough, and you think, I don't have anything to say, how can I inspire somebody when I'm still struggling? You can. You can. Whatever part of the path you're on, trust me, there is somebody right behind you who needs you to shine your light. Who needs you to shine your light? Who needs you to share your hope and your strength and your faith? Your story matters. Remember that tonight, and then call me and share it, okay? I would love to hear your story. You're listening to The Lila.
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5: Next. Hey, Alfie, what can I get for you?
6: Hey, Nora, just a nice latte, please. How was your weekend?
5: Not bad, thanks. Mainly working here. You?
6: Me? Well, I was battling gods in the afterlife realm, and after lunch, I fought mercenaries! Ooh, could I get oat milk with that latte, please?
5: Yeah, of course.
6: And then Sunday was mostly fighting supervillains! So a pretty chill weekend. Ooh, and I'll grab an almond croissant, too.
5: Wait, what? 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
6: It happens on PS5.
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1: You're on Sunny.
23: Hello, Delilah. How are you tonight?
1: I'm wonderful.
23: That's good. I wish I could say the same. I'm going through some hard times right now. I've been married to a wonderful man for 4 years. I mean, he is absolutely the most perfect husband in the world to me. And because of family members, because he was from a foreign land, the family never approved of the marriage. And they finally did succeed at breaking us up because of all the problems. He just couldn't handle it anymore because they went crazy on him, and he ended up leaving. He's been gone for a month now.
1: He's not the perfect husband, sweetie. The perfect husband would never, ever, ever in a million years turn his back on his beloved.
23: I wouldn't think so. I know I couldn't.
1: You can blame your family if you want. You can blame other people if you want. And they might have contributed to the problem. But the problem sounds to me like he doesn't have a strong enough constitution to defend what he believes is right. And you need a husband you can respect.
23: Yes, I agree. And it has really torn me apart. It's been a month and I don't sleep, I don't eat.
1: You need to give it time. This is fresh. Relax, breathe deep, and know that if he loves you and you are meant to be together, it will happen.
23: I agree.
1: And getting upset, getting nervous, not eating, crying, being hysterical is not going to solve the problem. It's only going to hurt you.
23: Yes. Yes, that's true. Because that's exactly what it has done.
1: So relax and know that if you guys are meant to be, it will work out in time. And if it doesn't work out in time, then he wasn't the perfect husband, honey.
23: It just seems like it always is to the heart, I suppose. Because to me, he was my soulmate anyway. Or I thought he was.
1: I will find a song of hope for you.
23: I hope so too.
1: Good luck, honey.

Every day you are bombarded by bad news. And even if you're not looking at the newspaper or turning on the television, in our own little world, there's so much stress. Well, we're here each night to help alleviate some of that stress and ease you into a more gentle state of mind.

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1: Hi, good evening. Welcome to the Delilah Show. Who's this?
2: This is Gordon.
1: Gordon, welcome. What can I do for you?
2: Okay, well, I'm 40 years old, and I've had my share of relationships, and I was a pretty shallow person. You know, I never really been or dated a plus size woman, and I've just recently met somebody that's incredible. I mean, the girl's just incredible. She has everything that I've been looking for all my life, all in one person. She's smart. She's confident. She's very beautiful. And she's very, very mature for her age. And, she just brought feelings out of me that I haven't had since high school. She's got me writing poetry again. I mean, I used to write a lot. And just recently, it's weird feelings all over again. It's like starting from the beginning. You know, spent all that time looking for the right person and went through all these relationships. Got two kids out of, one of the relationships, which I'm very glad and proud of. But I was just, like I said, I can't believe how shallow I was and looking for the right person. And now I wasn't really looking. It just kind of happened, and I kind of opened myself up to a situation, and I'm kind of glad I did. And I was wondering if you could play a song for me for her.
1: So are you telling me you're in love?
2: Oh, yeah. That's definitely what it is.
1: You are in love, and for the first time in your life, you're recognizing that it's not all about appearance, but...
2: I'll tell you, I'm not the greatest looking guy either, so...
1: And how did you grow up?
2: There's a lot more to it than that, and I just started, looking around and noticing stuff, and like I said, I finally opened my eyes and my heart to somebody else that, has really shown me what I missed all these years,

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1: 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It's their fifth trip there. And in the process of this, they also train thousands of Ghanaian health

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1: Tonight's Delilah's Dilemma is from someone who calls herself Anonymous. Anonymous, here is what I would say to you in the situation you're in. You are being a liar, liar, pants on fire. You are living a lie. Stop. You love one man, but you're living with another that you don't love. Why? Because your parents want you to? That's insane. That's absurd. You're 28 years old. You are old enough to make your own choices, and you are hurting yourself. You are hurting the man you're living with, and you're hurting the man you truly love. So stop. Be honest. Tell the man that you are living with, I'm sorry. I don't want to hear I told you so, but it doesn't really matter because I am not stupid in love with you. You're a great guy. You're a nice guy. I enjoy your company, but I am not head over heels in love with you, and I'm not going to commit my life to somebody that I just feel lukewarm about. And then move out. Be independent. And if you are meant to be with the man you truly love, give that time to work out. And if your parents don't like it, too bad, so sad. You're not a child. You're an adult. You get to make those choices. Please stop living a lie. That's my very strong Mother Delilah advice to you, girlfriend.

After a hectic day, there's nothing like love songs with Delilah. The best variety of the 80s, 90s, and today. Sunny 99.9.

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1: You know what I love about this time of year? I love, well, unless you're in a really hot area that's hot year-round, I love that I can bring out the boots. Bring out the boots. The tall boots, the boots with socks, the mud boots, the boots to work outside, the fashion boots to wear in the city. I love boot season. And I love sweaters. Oh, how I love sweatshirts and sweaters. And spending these soon-to-be autumn nights with you right here on the radio. 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
5: Next. Hey, Alfie, what can I get for you?
6: Hey, Nora, just a nice latte, please. How was your weekend?
5: Not bad, thanks. Mainly working here. You?
6: Me? Well, I was battling gods in the afterlife realm, and after lunch, I fought mercenaries. Ooh, could I get oat milk with that latte, please?
5: Yeah, of course.
6: And then Sunday was mostly fighting supervillains. So a pretty chill weekend. Oh, and I'll grab an almond croissant, too.
5: Wait, what? That didn't actually happen, right?
6: It happens on PS5.
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20: Rosemary, welcome. This is Delilah. What can I do for you?
21: I am in such a dilemma. I'm a 70-year-old senior citizen, and...
20: You sound amazingly young.
21: Oh, I wish I was. And started my life all over and did it all different. But there was this man in my life when I was a teenager, and his name is Roy.
20: You're still in love with him?
21: Oh, God, yes.
20: And how many years has it been since you've been involved with him?
21: 52.
20: Wow.
21: There was us three girls, us three sisters, went with three brothers. And my other two sisters married their brothers, the brothers. Well, when I got pregnant, Roy left me and went into the service. I'm in such a dilemma now because when I was married to another man for 42 years, I've been single for 8 years because he died of cancer. And I guess 2 years ago, his wife died.
20: So what's the dilemma? If you're still in love with this man after 52 years, girlfriend, go see him.
21: He wants me to come down there and stay.
20: Well, first you got to go down and see if he's as cute as he was back, you know.
21: Oh, he was so good looking. Oh, my God.
20: Now, did he participate in your daughter's life?
21: No, and that's what hurt.
20: Because he was a knucklehead?
21: I would say so.
20: Has he ever made amends for that?
21: He apologized. He wrote when he was in the service, and he wanted me to still marry him. He wanted his family back. Well, I was still being mad and a knucklehead and whatever, and I didn't answer him. But now I wish I had have.
20: Oh, my gosh. So you guys both were knuckleheads for years.
21: Yes. So what do I do now?
20: And now you have a chance to maybe have the love that you always dreamed of.
21: Well, he says maybe we can have our second chance.

You know, this show is about love. It's about life and hopes and dreams. It's about getting a little older while still acting very immature. It's about falling in love all over again. If you have joined us for the very first time, I'm glad that you are here.

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1: Hi, good evening. Welcome to the Delilah Show. What can I do to make your night special, Dan?
2: Well, I wanted to dedicate a song to the love of my life. She's my ex-wife, and we've been together probably over a little over 7 years, and it's been kind of a on and off again type relationship, and we got divorced about a year and a half ago, and we continued to see each other for a while, and I guess I was trying to protect her, or thought I was, or just being stupid, I guess. And I told her I didn't think we needed to see each other anymore. And now I regret that, and I'm trying to get back together with her. I want her back, and I made a lot of mistakes, but I see where I've gone wrong. So I'm just pulling out all the stops. I'm doing everything I can think of to try to get her back.
1: What's her name, Dan?
2: Well, her name's Margaret Ann.
1: So you said you were trying to protect her by breaking up with her. What were you protecting her from?
2: From me, I guess. Mainly, or at least I thought I was. I had a lot of issues with my children and so forth like that that just seemed to keep getting in the way. And rather than be the man that I should have been and put a stop to all that, I let my one love slip away from me.
1: I will play a song for her, and I hope she's listening, and I hope she calls you and you at least can talk through things.
2: All right, thank you.

0: I gotta have faith. You're on Sunny. Have you joined us for the very first time? Or are you an old friend and you just found me again on the radio? Or maybe you're like Bill or Heidi or Crystal, who listen as often as they can and we're a part of each other's evenings. I love that. Although I admit it does make me feel kind of ancient when people call and say, oh my gosh, I've been listening to you since I was born, since I was a baby. I had a listener that called earlier that said, my dad used to drive me around in the car when I was a baby to get me to fall asleep, and he would always play your show. And now she's got four babies of her own. And although it makes me feel kind of old, I love being a part of your life like that. I love being a part of your traditions, your family. And I know there are a few people listening right now that don't have a healthy family, that don't have a mom or a dad or a grandparent to love them and protect them and nurture them. And I am so sorry. And I know that a silly radio show doesn't fill that void by any stretch of the imagination. But I am here at night, and I will do my best every night to share words of hope and inspiration and songs to encourage you and remind you that no matter how bad things are right now, that tomorrow is another day. And if you can hold on for one more day, things will turn around eventually. And one day you will be able to stand on the mountaintop and stretch out your arms wide and shout for glory, shout for joy that you made it to the top of the mountain. You just got to keep climbing. And I'll be here to encourage you along the way. We will be back with your stories, your requests, and your dedications. 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
3: Next. Hey, Alfie. What can I get for you?
4: Hey, Nora. Just a nice latte, please. How was your weekend?
3: Not bad, thanks. Mainly working here. You?
4: Me? Well, I was battling gods in the afterlife realm, and after lunch, I fought mercenaries. Ooh, could I get oat milk with that latte, please?
3: Yeah, of course.
4: And then Sunday was mostly fighting supervillains. So a pretty chill weekend. Ooh, and I'll grab an almond croissant, too.
3: Wait, what? That didn't actually happen, right?
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1: Hi, Debbie. Thank you for being here. Who's on your heart?
2: A friend of mine, Rob, is on my heart. It was kind of special the way we met. I went to his place of employment. I went into his deli and just got a coffee and some things one day and on my way to work. And, you know, I thought he was kind of cute and kind of every time I went back in, we'd talk and joke and kid. And one day his ATM machine wasn't working and he told me to write him a check. And I said, "Are you sure?" He said, "Not a problem." Well, he ended up calling me because he had the number on my check.
1: He was being clever.
2: But he's really a special man. And I'm 40. He's 42. He does not have children, and he would really like children. And he expressed that in the first several conversations that we had together. I've been in some tough relationships. I had a child by my first marriage of 19 years old, and my daughter's father's not in our life. And then I married again when I was 24, and I have two boys.
1: And you're not the least bit interested in carrying around a diaper bag again at this point in life.
2: No, that's not the case. I love children, and I absolutely would have. And so I would definitely, really, I mean, I know people think I'm out of my mind, but I
1: You are out of your mind, girl.
2: I've always worked, so I'm used to the routine. I've never had a problem taking care of kids, working, going to school.
1: So are you guys going to talk about a future? Are you saying, hey, you know, let's talk about this?
2: We're not seeing each other, and it breaks my heart, and I've sent him cards. I sent him a letter reaching out.
1: Okay, why did he give you the boot?
2: Actually, it was kind of a misunderstanding or a miscommunication. So I just want to dedicate that song to him so that he can hopefully come home in the evening and to the family that he wants, to the woman that he loves. I want that for him because I have that. I have my children to come home to, and I think he's hurting that he doesn't.

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1: It is just about time for me to slip out of here and take off into the darkness. If I didn't get to your request or dedication, I'm sorry. I'll be back tomorrow night with our Friday night girls. Do me a favor. Take some time out of your busy, busy, busy schedule tomorrow to slow down and love someone. Good night. 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
5: Next. Hey, Alfie, what can I get for you?
6: Hey, Nora, just a nice latte, please. How was your weekend?
5: Not bad, thanks. Mainly working here. You?
6: Me? Well, I was battling gods in the afterlife realm, and after lunch, I fought mercenaries. Ooh, could I get oat milk with that latte, please?
5: Yeah, of course.
6: And then Sunday was mostly fighting supervillains. So a pretty chill weekend. Ooh, and I'll grab an almond croissant, too.
5: Wait, what? That didn't actually happen, right?
6: It happens on PS5.
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1: 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Hi, good evening. Welcome to the Delilah Show. What can I do for you, Tim?
19: Hi, Delilah. How are you?
1: I'm wonderful.
19: Good. I'm calling. I'm getting married, and my wonderful fiance has let me know that I can pick a song that I would like for us to dance at the wedding.
1: You get to do that.
19: Yeah.
1: She's letting you have that honor.
19: Exactly.
1: Did you get to pick out the color tuxedo you're wearing or anything like that?
19: I got an input.
1: An input.
19: We went to a vote.
1: And did you get the tuxedo you preferred?
19: Oh, yeah.
1: Oh, good. Okay.
19: It's lovely.
1: Okay.
19: The whole thing's going to be gorgeous.
1: All right. Well, tell me a little bit about the woman you're marrying. What's her name?
19: Her name is Zanetta.
1: Zanetta.
19: Mm-hmm.
1: Is she as unique as her name?
19: She certainly is.
1: Okay.
19: She loves me with all her heart. She's an absolute blessing in my life. And she works very hard. She goes to work full-time. She goes to school full-time, finishing up her degree. So
1: when does she have time to plan a wedding?
19: Yeah, exactly. Well, she didn't have a rough time with that. Mom kind of already had it all planned for her. So that worked out pretty well.
1: And is mom and dad paying for it for her?
19: Oh, yeah.
1: Oh, that's a beautiful thing,
19: yeah,
1: Tim.
19: Yeah, they had mentioned a while back that, you know, if we're waiting to get married because we don't have money, they said, well, we're going to take care of that. So
1: that just gave you the little push you needed to get into that jewelry store and buy something sparkly.
19: Exactly.
1: Okay. Well, with that in mind, let me try to find a song that will be perfect for you two as you start your life together as one.
19: That would be excellent. I certainly appreciate it.

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Hey, it's Teresa Lucas. I don't think I'm using the treadmill correctly. Check out the video. 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

0: home of Murphy, Sam, and Jody in the morning. 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Hey, Kathy, are you bummed that the week flew by so fast?
1: No.
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You can leave me a message. 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
1: Lots and lots of variety tonight. More in just minutes at Teresa Lucas 3 on Twitter, if you'd like to connect there. Speaking with Joni on the phone. You love the 80s music, right?
2: I was definitely around in the 80s.
1: And our hair back then.
2: Yeah, my daughter still says, Mom, you're poofing your hair too much. I'm like, no, really, this is not high.
1: Does your daughter love 80s music, too?
2: Well, my daughter's a teacher now, and they had an 80s day.
1: Oh, how cool.
2: Yeah, so we went to Plato's Closet and, you know, found her some stuff that she kind of liked, the Jane Fonda workout look, you know.
1: Oh, yeah.
2: The sweatshirt falling off the shoulder, you know, or that with that iconic movie, you know, that.
1: Oh, Flashdance, right?
2: Yeah, yeah. She wasn't born until 1990, so, you know, she had to Google the 80s look.
1: Oh, too funny. You know what? She could have just came over to my house and looked in my closet. I think I still have some of that stuff. What more?
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0: 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Hey there, it's Teresa Lucas. Hope your night is going just how you'd like it to.
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The home of Murphy, Sam, and Jody in the morning. Sunny 99.9. This is so cool. Pat Benatar and her husband Neil have a children's book out there. It's called My Grandma and Grandpa Rock.

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1: I remember 9/11 like it was yesterday. 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
3: Next. Hey, Alfie. What can I get for you?
4: Hey, Nora. Just a nice latte, please. How was your weekend?
3: Not bad, thanks. Mainly working here. You?
4: Me? Well, I was battling gods in the afterlife realm, and after lunch, I fought mercenaries. Ooh, could I get oat milk with that latte, please?
3: Yeah, of course.
4: And then Sunday was mostly fighting supervillains. So a pretty chill weekend. Ooh, and I'll grab an almond croissant, too.
3: Wait, what? That didn't actually happen, right?
4: It happens on PS5.
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0: 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Hey, Jenna, is there a quote that you live by?
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Rod Stewart recovering well from his routine coronary stent procedure. In fact, he's even rescheduled his Red Rocks shows for September next year. Here he is now.

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0: the home of Murphy, Sam, and Jody in the Morning, Sunny 99.9. So how are you doing? What's going on? Let me know, at Teresa Lucas 3 on Twitter. How happy are you that it's Friday?
1: It's finally Friday.

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6: Next. Hey, Alfie, what can I get for you?
7: Hey, Nora, just a nice latte, please. How was your weekend?
6: Not bad, thanks. Mainly working here. You?
7: Me? Well, I was battling gods in the afterlife realm, and after lunch, I fought mercenaries. Ooh, could I get oat milk with that latte, please?
6: Yeah, of course.
7: And then Sunday was mostly fighting supervillains. So a pretty chill weekend. Ooh, and I'll grab an almond croissant, too.
6: Wait, what? That didn't actually happen, right?
7: It happens on PS5.
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Well, Bruno Mars and his romantic tour is still going strong. Doing a couple shows in Tampa, then New Orleans and Miami before he heads to San Antonio. Here he is now.

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0: 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And oh my gosh, we're going to see BTS, Benson Boone, Goo Goo Dolls, Kenny Chesney, Snoop Dogg, Weezer, and so many others. 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
2: Not bad, thanks. Mainly working here. You?
3: Me? Well, I was battling gods in the afterlife realm, and after lunch, I fought mercenaries. Ooh, could I get oat milk with that latte, please?
2: Yeah, of course.
3: 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Ooh, and I'll grab an almond croissant, too.
2: Wait, what? 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
2: Love seeing you there. We read and see every single comment that rolls in, even if it takes us a minute. I promise we see them from you and emails as well to murphysamandjody.com. So we talked about cookies recently, and in the food dude, there was some sort of Harry Potter cookie thing, and I was like, I don't remember lemon being a part of Harry Potter.
3: No, the Kit Kats.
2: Oh, right.
3: New lemon, sherbet lemon Kit Kats are coming out.
2: And a Harry Potter thing.
3: Dumbledore's on the cover.
2: Okay, Ginger sent this. Hey, some info from the show the other day. She was catching up on the podcast. Sherbet lemon is the password for Dumbledore's office.
3: Oh.
2: At one point in the books. Thank you for that. I forgot. Because there seemed to be a different password every school year.
3: Well, now the candy makes sense.
0: Yeah.
2: I know. Thank you, Ginger. Love that. This is an email from Jerry. This is addressing you, food dude. Okay. Yes, the McDonald's cookie tote does exist. I experienced it and saw one. It looks like a Happy Meal, and it's warm cookies.
3: It's
2: and
3: 13 cookies for $7?
2: For like $7, something like that. Carrie sent this in. I can save the food dude some work and verify the cookie tote at McDonald's. Yes, I've been buying these for years before Crumble was popular, and they're wonderful. Next to Subway, they're my favorite cookies. You did yourself a disservice by not grabbing one that day, Jody. I've never ordered them ahead of time, is what she says. I guess she rolls in and asks for them. Hmm. And they're there and they're warm and you take them out in a tote. I always go through the drive-thru and order them. Highly recommend them. As a matter of fact, I may stop on my way to work and grab a tote to share with my coworkers.
0: Yeah.
2: Love the show. You guys travel to work with me every single day. That's Carrie.
0: Thank you, Carrie.
3: Are they even on the menu?
2: I don't know. I don't know. You're the food dude. Yeah. You got to tell me. Carrie sent a second email when she got to work. Well, I did some research. Apparently, I haven't been buying them for 10 years. I bought enough of them. It sure feels like I've been buying them forever. Online, it says they came out with them in 2023.
0: Oh, well, that's the reason.
2: I did stop this morning and ordered some around $6 or $7. I scored some brownie ha-ha cookie points at work today. Thank you, Carrie. Keep it coming. Join the conversation anytime.

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1: Let's once and for all talk about how many steps a day and how much water per day is really and truly recommended. Just, you know, in opposition to everything that we have been told or what we assume. We saw a couple of headlines this week. I sprinkled them into three things to know, but let's just get down to it. You want to start with water?
2: Sure.
1: The eight ounce glasses a day has no scientific basis. It was a general guideline that we first started hearing in the 1940s. And people, and it's easy to remember, eight ounce glasses a day. They say you're, well, first of all,

0: 3.7 liters is 125 ounces.
1: There you go. It's a lot of water for
0: a dude.
1: That's
0: more than the 8 pounds.
1: It is. Yeah. It is. It is more. Do you track your water?
0: No. I just drink it.
1: Okay, good. The other thing about steps, you like to move on to steps. One of the big numbers that we heard a long time ago was 7,000 or 10,000 steps a day. That's not doable for most people unless you're like a nurse working a 12-hour shift. So what you're supposed to shoot for is lots of movement in your day. And a nice target number would be 5,000 steps if you must count. Okay. And if you can't get that many steps in, you can make up for it by walking really fast.
0: Oh,
1: apparently,
0: really?
1: If you don't do a long walk to reach a certain amount of steps, do a more brisk walk, which is really, really good for you as well.
2: Oh, that makes sense. Get your heart rate up.
1: Yes.
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7: 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How was the weekend?
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1: Join us anytime, 877-310-4MSJ. 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If you don't reach us, you can leave us a voice memo. Let's go grab some now.
2: Yes, I just wanted to say one of the things I remembered about 9/11 and a few days after that was the traffic. The traffic going around was so different. People were not rushing. There was, you know, everyone drove with their lights on for a few days. And, you know, everybody was kind to each other. There was no hurry. And it was just so different for those few days following.
0: Thank you for the voicemail. You're absolutely right about that. And that, because it was a reset. I mean, it's one of those things where it puts life in perspective all of a sudden.
1: It was a reset.
0: And it lasted, you know, for weeks, I think. Like anything else, life then starts to seep back in. But that's why you saw all of the Never Forget bumper stickers, and that kind of became the slogan afterwards.
1: Yeah, and it lasted for weeks for some, and then it lasted for years for others.
0: Well, yeah, those who were directly affected by the deaths and all that, absolutely.
1: It depends on how you experienced it. Well, thank you for that on this Grateful Friday. We have into Messenger a message from Alfredo. His name is Alfredo. And by the way, this is completely different subject matter, but this is what he's grateful for. He says, I work at DoorDash. I've had a couple of McDonald's orders that have said 13 chocolate chip cookies in the order. He was like, who's ordering 13 chocolate chip cookies? Well, after hearing your show and you guys talk about the McDonald's cookie tote, now I understand. I pulled up my McDonald's app and saw the cookie totes are there under the sweets tab if you're doing it on the app. That's from Alfredo.
0: Yeah.
1: So now you know. Yeah. Thank you for that. Jump in with us anytime for any reason, obviously. 877-310-4MSJ.
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5: Next. 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
1: Sam's
0: and
1: always up on the new eats. He's the food dude.
2: Got a new flavor Eggo in stores right now, and this one's called the K-Pop Demon Hunters Golden Eggo.
3: Okay. Tastes like what?
2: It's brown sugar cinnamon flavored waffles.
3: Mm.
2: So
3: don't
2: like
3: hate
2: that
3: it.
2: One. Limited time only too. So if you like the idea, go grab it now.
0: Sounds happy to me.
3: It does.
2: Got some more breakfast. Well, that's definitely breakfast. This one you could use as breakfast. Little Debbie has a new Flapjack Mini Muffin.
3: Ooh.
2: So flapjack meaning breakfast, but mini muffins are a snack anytime.
3: So they taste like maple-y.
2: Yeah, they do. They have a little maple syrup in them and they taste pancakey.
3: If you had to, for the rest of your life, choose pancakes or waffles, what do you choose?
2: Waffles.
3: What?
2: Well, men are like waffles.
3: Oh, that's right.
2: No, I do. I like a big thick waffle.
3: Okay.
2: Big thick waffle.
0: Interesting.
2: Awesome.
0: I would choose pancakes.
3: Me too.
0: Hands down. Buttery have the Dolly Parton
3: pancakes.
0: Oh my God.
3: They're incredible. Yeah. Okay.
2: I got to get those. Also, Original Donut Shop Coffee, they have a new flavor, brown butter brownie.
3: Ooh.
2: Say that fast three times.
3: Okay. That's a chocolatey coffee that probably is.
2: And Jody, you had mentioned earlier this week about pumpkin spice kind of getting overtaken by apple flavor.
3: Americans are a little bit over it, or so the coffee shops are telling us that we're ordering the apple pie drinks instead and such.
2: Well, Krispy Kreme has a new donut, apple cider original glazed donut.
3: Yeah.
2: The apple stuff is inside and the glaze is just the regular glaze on it.
3: Apple cider is a good
2: apple donut must be good.
3: Flavor. You know, it's a comfort flavor.
2: Okay. When you go to the donut store, what's the one you grab? I know you don't.
3: I don't go to the donut store.
2: Because I grab apple fritters. I've been on an apple fritter kick for a couple years.
3: It's
0: you?
3: Yeah.
0: Have you?
3: Murphy grabs, is it Bavarian cream?
0: Yeah, I do. When I do, I can't tell you the last time I had a donut, though. It's been a minute.
3: Yeah.
2: Also, Olipop. They have a new caramel apple flavor Olipop drink. Here you go again. And Annie's macaroni and cheese. They've got two new flavors coming out. One is macaroni and grilled cheese mac and cheese. So it's extra cheesy, I guess.
0: Okay.
2: And the other one is a protein super mac dill pickle flavor mac and cheese.
0: Protein super mac dill pickle. That's a lot.
3: That sounds
2: 14 grams of protein, 5 grams of fiber.
3: Okay.
2: With your mac and cheese. And
3: I would
2: get pickle flavor.
3: I'd do it in a heartbeat. Thank you, food dude.
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1: Today is the 25th anniversary of 9/11. 25 years since that day and those attacks. And we touched on this yesterday in our After the Show podcast. There is a documentary. It's on Netflix. It's called Turning Point 9/11, that I have been watching only in spurts, if you will, like 10 minutes at a time, 15 minutes at a time. Honestly, because I want to watch it. It is a different look at the day. It's not just another documentary.
2: Yeah.
1: But I also feel like my heart can't take it for longer.
0: Yeah. Well, when you experience it, especially, not that if you didn't, you don't, but there's something different about it. I think they say if you're under the age of 35, you don't really have an emotional connection to, you know,
1: day. It's a historical event.
0: To never forget. And is that part of why it's called Turning Point Generation?
1: Yes, it's Turning Point Generation 9/11. It's a lot of interviews and perspective of those people who lost they were children then and they lost parents and such.
2: Yeah, I'm watching it too and I'm doing it. It's funny you say that because I'm doing it the exact same way. I have to do it in spurts. You can't just take all that in at one time.
1: I want to watch it and I want to let it all in, but my heart just can't. And I do have that connection to it.
0: Yeah.
1: And they also address something in the very beginning of it that I think is also true for us, that we never realized it and you had to have, lived through it, is that it was not just a one day thing. Even though the attacks all came on one day, we didn't know that there wasn't more coming.
0: They said there was a second wave that was coming that never did.
1: Yeah. And how long did that ever take to kind of leave you, or did it ever leave you? Yeah.
0: Well, I do have the I don't want to say it's the antidote for that, but something that's not as heavy and it's fascinating. And I didn't realize this existed. In 2019, A&E did a documentary called 9/11 Inside Air Force One, which is the entire story about what happened to the president that day and how they were having to manage, the crisis. And it's really off the charts.
3: This was the most rapid ascent that I could remember.
4: We flew straight up.
5: Air Force One was a target. We had to protect the president.
0: And so many things that I didn't know about, that day. And President Bush at that time wanted to be back in Washington immediately, but the Secret Service wouldn't allow it.
1: Correct.
0: But for safety reasons, yeah.
1: Okay, so where was that one again, that documentary?
0: Well, it's on YouTube for free now. You can watch it whenever. I watched it last night.
1: Okay.
0: And it's really fascinating. It's the only one recently that it's fascinating enough that it's still emotional, but not to the point that, where you see.
2: You can't watch it.
0: Right.
1: Yeah. Okay. Well, thank you for that. Coming up at 6:50, 3 things to know today.
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1: Jody, yesterday you were talking about family heirlooms, which ones when they're passed down to you to keep and which ones to just get rid of.
2: Be selective about what heirlooms you keep because you don't want a bunch of junk. You know, be selective about the things you hold on to that get passed down.
1: And I told you I would bring in my ugly Santa that my dad had as a child.
2: Is that what you called him?
1: I call him the ugly Santa because he's scary.
2: He's not that scary. His cheeks are rosy. You can see him on our YouTube channel, by the way.
1: Yeah.
2: And on our socials.
1: This is from the 1930s, so this is almost 100 years old.
2: Whoa.
1: This is my dad's from when he was a child.
2: His shirt's open.
0: That's why he looks scary. I mean, you know the thing about that? I don't know if it's technology. I don't know if it was the way stories were told or what. But there are a lot of things about older dolls that are scary from that time period. I don't know why. It's the way they were created, their expressions.
1: They're not fun and happy.
2: It's the expressions. Understand, look at that face again. It's the eyebrows that make him look scary. The rest of his face, if you soften those eyebrows, he's not scary.
1: And his eyes look like he's had a few drinks.
0: His eyebrows are kind of doing that point down, that frown thing.
2: Yeah.
0: And he's not smiling.
2: No, I don't know why he's not smiling.
1: Oh, I know. It's because he checked the list and he found some bad kids.
2: Is it Sam?
0: That's why he was at your house.
1: Yeah.
2: Just the thing, you know, about a family heirloom. You don't want to keep all the stuff. You almost feel guilty about saying, no thanks, Grandma. No thanks, Dad. I don't want this. I don't want that. But that's okay. Because at some point, you know, then it's somebody else's. It gets passed down to someone else. It gets passed down to your children. And it doesn't mean as much.
0: Well, and, you know, as each generation goes by, if there's not a story that goes with it, it becomes less important and probably more likely to go to donation or get sold.
1: The only story I have about this is that he was my dad's when he was a child in the 30s.
2: But
1: I have nobody else that can tell me anything about it.
0: But obviously that's enough to keep an emotional connection to it and make you want to keep it.
1: For me, but like you said, when it comes time to pass it down, I'm going to have five kids saying, no, you keep it.
2: He's scary. He kept me up at night. I like things that can actually be a part of my life, like jewelry. I do. And I have, you know, a grandma's ring and things like that. And I like art.
0: And
2: things like that can be a part of our home.
0: Those are also things that are really a matter of taste, though. So once it goes to the next generation, it becomes a question of, do I like it? Do I not?
2: Correct. Well, thank you for bringing ugly Santa in. I don't think he's ugly. I do think he's a little scary. Coming up next, your Hollywood Outsider.
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1: 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Got one for the kids here. Disney on Ice presents Jump In. It is coming to the El Paso County Coliseum September 23rd through the 27th. 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
3: So there's a new trailer that got released this week. Sam says he doesn't understand it. I'm going to try to help everybody understand it. It's Tom Cruise's new movie where he does not look like Tom Cruise. It's called Digger.
4: Mr. President, 55 minutes ago, my company informed me of the explosion on our rig,
5: causing massive water displacement and triggering a tsunami.
3: It's a political satire where he plays Digger Rockwell, an aging Southern oil baron who triggers this massive environmental disaster. And then the president says, fine, you started this. You're going to help us fix it. The president is played by John Goodman. So you think political satire, you think Tom Cruise, you know, in a caricature form.
0: Well, yeah, the makeup really makes him, you've never seen him like that.
3: I can't believe he agreed to do it.
6: It's just weird.
3: It is weird.
6: The trailer is just weird.
3: He must have really wanted to challenge himself with this, or he loved the script, because we know he's busy. He has lots to do. Top Gun 3 is coming. I know it. So there must be some really good story here, or if this is some sort of strange project he wants to do. But go watch the trailer if you want to see what Tom Cruise would look like if he was even weirder than regular folk. Okay?
0: That's what you think AI would say he would look like at 80.
3: Yeah, and if he was not Tom Cruise. Coming up next, Sam has music news.
6: Yeah, I'm going to let you know who announced a tour for next year, and their opening acts are Lainey Wilson and Tears for Fear.
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2: Harry Styles dropped some great news on his fans yesterday. The Together tour. He's, by the way, in the middle of that one right now, the 30 days at Madison Square Garden.
3: Yes.
2: He's decided, you know what, it went so well, we're going to continue it next year. So he's added 25 dates, and these are all stadium dates.
3: That's not unbelievable.
2: Arena dates, stadium dates. We're going to get about 12 of them here in a few cities. And he's also doing this thing that's really cool. It's called Unpredictable Fun Tickets. For each venue, there's going to be a certain number of tickets you can get for $20.
0: Oh, wow.
2: He's got his own name on them, though. Unpredictable fun tickets.
3: Okay. At yoga yesterday, there was like a whole crew of women just talking about Harry. And they had just come back from seeing Harry, and it was great. And they listen to Harry all the time. And
2: that would probably be a fun concert.
3: I'm telling you.
2: His opening acts, he's got a new one for each show. He's got Kylie Minogue in L.A. Lainey Wilson is the opening act in Toronto. Tears for Fears will be opening for him in London, so
3: that's different. Not trying to match a taste, but just booking who he likes and wants to work with.
0: Did the Madison Square Garden thing was that just testing the waters to see how he could fill an arena that much night after night?
2: I don't know. I mean, I don't know if anybody's ever done 30 nights straight. Madison.
0: Billy Joel.
2: But he's done over. Billy Joel did it over years.
3: Yeah,
2: this is like 30 nights within a month and a half.
3: Or yeah, something correct.
2: Like that. Yeah. Mm. And speaking of Billy Joel, we have some Billy Joel news.
3: Besides just the brain surgery?
2: Well, you mentioned yesterday in Three Things to Know about him having brain surgery, and that was like, oh, really? We didn't know that. Because if you remember, he pulled himself out of touring because he was stumbling around on stage.
3: He was dizzy.
2: Didn't know what was going on. The doctors said it was something called NPH, normal pressure hydrocephalus, which we call water on the brain. And they told him they would put the shunt in his brain to take care of everything. At first he said, let's find some other way to do this. And he said, they told him, part of the reason you have this is because you're playing concerts every night.
4: Because of my job, playing rock and roll music very loud, that it was giving me something like a concussion every time I did a show.
0: Yeah. Huh. How come that doesn't impact others like that?
3: Maybe it does.
2: Don't know.
3: And they don't know it.
0: Wow.
3: He was just so sensitive and had the symptoms.
2: Yeah. No word yet on when he's going to get back on stage, but he's on the mend.
3: Coming up next, Three Things to Know Today.
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1: Three things to know today.
2: Number one, it's the anniversary of 9/11. So a lot of ceremonies across the country today. The main one being the 9/11 Memorial Plaza, where family members are there reading the names. But all across New York and even Jersey and in D.C., there are all kinds of candlelight vigils and ceremonies. In New York, the FDNY firehouse, the firehouses have open houses. Yeah, they do. You come in, learn the history, you know, pay your respects. There's even a memorial mass at St. Patrick's Cathedral, a concert tonight, 87 different events across the country today. Number two, the CDC warning of a spike in rabies exposures since the summer. It's one of those things, you know, you come in contact with a wild animal, even a scratch, and your grandpa tell you, you need to get a rabies, you know,
3: shot. Any particular animal here?
2: No, any wild animal. You have to know that likely, most likely nothing will happen, but once symptoms begin, they can be deadly. So if you get exposed, you know, if you want to go get a shot. And number three, football is back. We had the 49ers and the Rams last night. That one in Australia. Who's the most confident? The most confident fan bases in the NFL, Kansas City Chiefs, Seattle Seahawks, LA Rams, even after last night, Philadelphia Eagles, and Denver Broncos.
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2: This is so fun because Ben Affleck and the insurance company Aflac finally are in an advertising partnership.
3: You know, just one question. Supplemental insurance. Why is it a duck?
4: Huh? It rhymes with quack.
2: The idea has been floating around for years, and the executives over at Aflac say, we know it's everybody's idea. It's tens of thousands of people's idea. He said Ben came in, finally, and he's a director. So he had a lot to add. So believe these commercials are going to get better if he continues to be a part of it.
1: Number four.
2: Harry Potter season two, we know, is coming. Harry Potter season one of this HBO series we're getting drops on Christmas Day on HBO. The news this week is when we finally get to see Dobby in season two. Unlike the movies where Dobby was a voice actor and CGI created, they're going to use a person. Mm. And then that person's going to sit in, you know, 12 hours of makeup to become Dobby. I can't wait!
1: Number three.
2: Practical Magic 2 is here in theaters.
5: I remember when Mom would tell stories where everyone who fell in love died.
2: Sandra Bullock is back. Nicole Kidman is back. Diane Wiest, Stockard Channing, the younger generation. Also, Macy Williams is a part of that. You know her from Game of Thrones. Mm-hmm. This one is expected to do really well, even though the critics don't like it. It's like 27 years in the making, this sequel. The movie is 2 hours, 10 minutes long.
1: Number two.
2: This I did not see coming, but Dolly Parton's sister, Stella, opened up this week in the media. She spoke to CBS Mornings that Dolly hid her cancer from not just the public, but a lot of the family. There were only a few people in Dolly's family that knew she had cancer, including Stella. And she said, "It's we knew that, and she did that because she didn't want you worrying about it." Dolly didn't want her fans worrying about her.
0: And that doesn't surprise me. You
2: know
0: what I mean?
2: Not one bit, Miss Dolly.
1: Number one.
2: The biggest entertainment news of the week comes from Lucasfilm. And it's all about Star Wars. So the original Star Wars movie from 1977 is finally getting an IMAX release in February of next year. It'll be on 70 millimeter film.
6: The good IMAX.
2: Right. That's on February 19th. This all coincides with the 50th anniversary of Star Wars next year. And then we get Star Wars Starfighter, the one starring Ryan Gosling, the new original story, also in IMAX 70 millimeter.
0: Jody's top five entertainment stories of the week. 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
1: Morning pick-me-up time. And on this, the 25th anniversary of 9/11, I thought I want to share this story. There are certain people in our lives, in the public, who we turn to collectively to sort of show us the way. Dolly Parton is one who comes to mind recently for us. But when it comes to something like 9/11 or dealing when we're all trying to accept something that we cannot believe or can't face, a lot of us, we turn to Mr. Rogers. And I don't know if you guys remember the specifics of this, but Mr. Rogers, he retired 11 days before his last show, like, aired 11 days before September 11th, 2001.
0: No, I did not remember that.
1: He had gone into retirement. On the one-year anniversary of 9/11, so in 2002, he spoke to the public, and this was one of his last public addresses and announcements that he gave all of us before he passed away in 2003, and here it is.
2: If you grew up with our neighborhood, you may remember how we sometimes talked about difficult things. There were days, even beautiful days, that weren't happy. In fact, there were some that were really sad. I'm convinced that when we help our children find healthy ways of dealing with their feelings, ways that don't hurt them or anyone else, we're helping to make our world a safer, better place. But I would like to tell you what I often told you when you were much younger. I like you just the way you are. And what's more, I'm so grateful to you for helping the children in your life to know that you'll do everything you can to keep them safe and to help them express their feelings in ways that will bring healing in many different neighborhoods.
0: He's always so assuring.
1: He was speaking to us in that message, to adults. Like, yeah, continue to help children understand what you're trying to also understand.
0: Yeah, and on that day, remember, it's all that was on TV and screens everywhere.
1: In
0: so
1: classrooms.
0: All ages were seeing it, right, exactly.
1: Correct.
0: And so it was really important to try to build context for younger kids to not be afraid.
1: So thank you again, Mr. Rogers.
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8: Next. Hey, Alfie. What can I get for you?
9: Hey, Nora. Just a nice latte, please. How was your weekend?
8: Not bad, thanks. Mainly working here. You?
9: Me? Well, I was battling gods in the afterlife realm, and after lunch, I fought mercenaries. Ooh, could I get oat milk with that latte, please?
8: Yeah, of course.
9: And then Sunday was mostly fighting supervillains. So a pretty chill weekend. Ooh, and I'll grab an almond croissant, too.
8: Wait, what? That didn't actually happen, right?
9: It happens on PS5.
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18: 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Got one for the kids here. Disney on Ice presents Jump In. It is coming to the El Paso County Coliseum September 23rd through the 27th. And you can be there with your favorite Disney characters. 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
0: today.
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2: At this time of the year, as we get closer to October, the scary stuff starts to come out. And here's one of the biggest ever, American Horror Story. We know it's returning for season 13. Everybody is back. And the full trailer dropped yesterday.
3: Welcome to the greatest show on earth.
2: So Jessica Lange.
4: Get in.
2: Evan Peters. Sarah Paulson.
5: It's witch hunting season.
2: They're in multiple roles. They're coming back like...
6: Yeah.
2: In-

0: all of their multiples from the previous seasons.
1: It was just like, wow, I remember that. Oh, I remember that. I remember that season. It's Jessica just amazing.
0: Jessica Lange is taking on four of her former characters. Peters takes on five, and Sarah Paulson takes on six. Angela Bassett is in this. Emma Roberts, all the people that you expect. So fan favorites, several newcomers as well. So check out the full trailer if you are in, you know, in the American Horror Story world. Some people are saying the rumor might be this might be the last one, season 13. You know, it's a good one to wrap up on, is it not?
1: Yeah, you know what I was thinking? You know, when I saw yesterday and was reminded that it's season 13, I was like, wouldn't it be cool if the person who loves the number 13 shows up in a cameo?
0: Taylor Swift!
1: That would be like, oh my God!
0: Okay, season 13 premieres September 24th, so this month on FX and Hulu.
1: Coming up at 7:50, three things to know today.
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2: Love seeing you there. We read and see every single comment that rolls in, even if it takes us a minute. I promise we see them from you and emails as well to murphysamandjody.com. So we talked about cookies recently, and in the food dude, there was some sort of Harry Potter cookie thing, and I was like, I don't remember lemon being a part of Harry Potter.
3: No, the Kit Kats.
2: Oh, right.
3: New lemon, sherbet lemon Kit Kats are coming out.
2: And a Harry Potter thing.
3: Dumbledore's on the cover.
2: Okay, Ginger sent this. Hey, some info from the show the other day. She was catching up on the podcast. Sherbet lemon is the password for Dumbledore's office.
3: Oh.
2: At one point in the books. Thank you for that. I forgot. Because there seemed to be a different password every school year.
3: Well, now the candy makes sense.
0: Yeah.
2: I know. Thank you, Ginger. Love that. This is an email from Jerry. This is addressing you, food dude. Okay. Yes, the McDonald's cookie tote does exist. I experienced it and saw one. It looks like a Happy Meal, and it's warm cookies.
3: It's
2: and
3: 13 cookies for $7?
2: For like $7, something like that. Carrie sent this in. I can save the food dude some work and verify the cookie tote at McDonald's. Yes, I've been buying these for years before Crumble was popular, and they're wonderful. Next to Subway, they're my favorite cookies. You did yourself a disservice by not grabbing one that day, Jody. I've never ordered them ahead of time, is what she says. I guess she rolls in and asks for them. Hmm. And they're there and they're warm, and you take them out in a tote. I always go through the drive-thru and order them. Highly recommend them. As a matter of fact, I may stop on my way to work and grab a tote to share with my coworkers.
0: Yeah.
2: Love the show. You guys travel to work with me every single day. That's Carrie.
0: Thank you, Carrie.
3: Are they even on the menu?
2: I don't know. Man. I don't know. You're the food dude. Yeah. You got to tell me. Carrie sent a second email when she got to work. Well, I did some research. Apparently, I haven't been buying them for 10 years. I bought enough of them, it sure feels like I've been buying them forever. Online, it says they came out with them in 2023.
0: Oh, well, that's the reason.
2: I did stop this morning and ordered some around $6 or $7. I scored some brownie, ha-ha, cookie points at work today. Thank you, Carrie. Keep it coming. Join the conversation anytime. Coming up next, three things to know today.
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1: Three things to know today.
2: Number one, today is the 25th anniversary of the attacks of 9/11, and you know about all the ceremonies across the country. You can live stream some of them, of course. And they always have done, when remembering this day, six moments of silence for the two towers hit, two towers down, the Pentagon, and Flight 93. But this year, there's a seventh moment of silence.
3: For what?
2: It's for the people who died afterward, the illnesses and recovery workers. So seven moments of silence today, and that's the reason. Number two, ABC is going to share the 9/11 tribute in light live from Lower Manhattan tonight, broadcast live across ABC and Disney Plus and Hulu and all the places. Musical performances from Lainey Wilson. And ask Jesus Jones, mama. They're going to be doing that right at the foot of those beautiful, the base.
3: The light beams.
2: The light beams. Yeah. It's going to be beautiful. And the lead singer from Five for Fighting is going to be a part of it as well. You can stream that as well tonight. And number three, have you heard about the $38 sandwich at the U.S. Open?
3: Oh, uh-uh.
2: They're lining up, waiting in line for it. It's, it's prime rib, onions, aioli, provolone, and it's warm. It's a prime rib sandwich, and they say absolutely worth the wait. $38. It's the French dip sandwich created by Salt Hank.
3: Yeah, but for $1.50 at the Masters, you can get an awesome pimento cheese sandwich.
2: And Costco. Don't forget the hot dog.
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1: Let's once and for all talk about how many steps a day and how much water per day is really and truly recommended. Just, you know, in opposition to everything that we have been told or what we assume. We saw a couple of headlines this week. I sprinkled them into three things to know, but let's just get down to it. You want to start with water?
2: Sure.
1: The eight ounce glasses a day has no scientific basis. It was a general guideline that we first started hearing in the 1940s. And people, and it's easy to remember, eight ounce glasses a day. They say first of all, it's important to get water. Water does a lot of heavy lifting in your body. It is about everything. Every single organ in your body needs water.
0: That's why they say the first thing, if you feel tired and you've had a good night's sleep, check to make sure you've had enough water.
1: Do you want me to touch on all the things that water does for you? It regulates your body temperature. It transports your nutrients around, removes waste. You knew that. It keeps your joints and tissues all squishy and functioning properly. Mm-hmm. It aids in digestion, healthy blood volume, brain function, even mood.
0: So what's the real number?
1: The real number depends on you, because what your body needs can change from day to day based on your age, your size, your activity level. You know, are you sick? You know, it changes. So they say for men, it's about 3.7 liters. For women, about 2.7 liters. But again, individual needs vary. To me, sip on water often. Don't get to where you feel thirsty. If you feel thirsty, you need it. You know, and the more you do drink.
0: So that's, I mean, 2.5 liters is what, a little more than 64 ounces?
3: Yeah, can't you put it in ounces?
1: Oh, I'm sorry.
3: 3.7 liters is 125 ounces.
1: There you go. It's a lot of water for
3: a
1: dude.
3: That's more than the 8 pounds.
1: It is. Yeah. It is. It is more. Do you track your water?
3: No. Drink it.
1: Okay, good. The other thing about steps, you like to move on to steps. One of the big numbers that we heard a long time ago was 7,000 or 10,000 steps a day. That's not doable for most people unless you're like a nurse working a 12-hour shift. So what you're supposed to shoot for is lots of movement in your day, and a nice target number would be 5,000 steps if you must count. Okay. And if you can't get that many steps in, you can make up for it by walking really fast.
3: Oh,
1: apparently,
3: really?
1: If you don't do a long walk to reach a certain amount of steps, do a more brisk walk, which is really, really good for you as well.
0: Oh, that makes sense. Get your heart rate up.
1: Yes.
0: Coming up next, it's Grateful Friday.
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1: 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You can call or text to that number. If you don't reach us, you can leave us a voice memo. Let's go grab some now.
2: Yes, I just wanted to say one of the things I remembered about 9/11 and a few days after that was the traffic. The traffic going around was so different. People were not rushing. There was, you know, everyone drove with their lights on for a few days. And, you know, everybody was kind to each other. There was no hurry. And it was just so different for those few days following.
0: Thank you for the voicemail. You're absolutely right about that. Because it was a reset. I mean, it's one of those things where it puts life in perspective all of a sudden.
1: It was a reset.
0: And it lasted, you know, for weeks, I think. Like anything else, life then starts to seep back in. But that's why you saw all of the Never Forget bumper stickers. And that kind of became the slogan afterwards.
1: Yeah. And it lasted for weeks for some. And then it lasted for years for others.
0: Well, those who were directly affected by the deaths and all that. Absolutely.
1: It depends on how you experienced it. Well, thank you for that on this grateful Friday. We have... into Messenger, a message from Alfredo. His name is Alfredo. And by the way, this is completely different subject matter, but this is what he's grateful for. He says, I work at DoorDash. I've had a couple of McDonald's orders that have said 13 chocolate chip cookies in the order. He was like, who's ordering 13 chocolate chip cookies? Well, after hearing your show and you guys talk about the McDonald's cookie tote, now I understand. I pulled up my McDonald's app and saw the cookie totes are there under the sweets tab if you're doing it on the app. That's from Alfredo.
0: Yeah.
1: So now you know. Yeah. Thank you for that. Jump in with us anytime for any reason, obviously. 877-310-4MSJ.
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2: Actress Jennifer Lawrence, who is not only known for her talent, but her sense of humor. She's so quirky and funny. She joined Instagram for the first time this week under the handle JLaw. And then she posted, of course, because Jennifer Lawrence apparently was already taken.
3: Oh, really?
2: Yeah. I mean, I'm sure there are lots of Jennifer Lawrence or Jennifer Lawrences who actually are Jennifer Lawrence. Think about that. Have you ever looked up your name? There are other Sams around. Anyway, so it's only been a few days. She's got like 2 million or more followers, but she posted her first reel joking, but the world wonders if she really is, about how quickly this could end.
4: So, yeah, I'm giving it a shot. And if anyone says anything negative, I will quit immediately. No questions asked. If anyone thinks something mean, I'll know.
2: And I'll quit.
3: She's opening herself up for that one.
2: Yeah, because that she knows that's what happens there regardless. So just some fun from JLaw. That's her handle. Some big news announced for this year's MTV VMAs. The host will be Snoop Dogg.
5: What's my name?
2: Are you kidding?
3: Well, that will be fun.
2: It will be fun. I don't even need to know anything else. Just hosting. That's coming up September 27th, by the way.
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1: Sam's always up on the new eats. 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
2: Got a new flavor Eggo in stores right now, and this one's called the K-Pop Demon Hunters Golden Eggo.
0: Okay.
3: Tastes like what?
2: It's brown sugar cinnamon flavored waffles.
3: Mm.
2: So
3: don't
2: like
3: hate
2: that
3: it.
2: One. Limited time only too. So if you like the idea, go grab it now.
0: Sounds happy to me.
3: It does.
2: Got some more breakfast. Well, that's definitely breakfast. This one you could use as breakfast. Little Debbie has a new Flapjack Mini Muffin.
3: Ooh.
2: So flapjack meaning breakfast, but mini muffins are a snack anytime.
3: So they taste like maple-y.
2: Yeah, they do. They have a little maple syrup in them and they taste pancakey.
3: If you had to, for the rest of your life, choose pancakes or waffles, what do you choose?
2: Waffles.
3: What?
2: Well, men are like waffles.
3: Oh, that's right.
2: No, I do. I like I like a big, thick waffle.
3: Okay.
2: Big, thick waffle.
0: Interesting.
2: Awesome.
0: I would choose pancakes.
3: Me too.
0: Hands down. Buttery. The Dolly Parton
3: pancakes.
0: Oh my God.
3: They're incredible. Yeah. Okay.
2: I got to get those. Also, Original Donut Shop Coffee, they have a new flavor, brown butter brownie.
3: Ooh.
2: Say that fast three times.
3: Okay. That's a chocolatey coffee that probably is.
2: And Jody, you had mentioned earlier this week about pumpkin spice kind of getting overtaken by apple flavor.
3: Americans are a little bit over it, or so the coffee shops are telling us that we're ordering the apple pie drinks instead and such.
2: Well, Krispy Kreme has a new donut, apple cider original glazed donut.
3: Yeah.
2: The apple stuff is inside and the glaze is just the regular glaze on it.
3: Apple cider is a good
2: apple donut must be good.
3: Flavor. You know, it's a comfort flavor.
2: Okay. When you go to the donut store, what's the one you grab? I know you don't.
3: I don't go to the donut store.
2: Because I grab apple fritters. I've been on an apple fritter kick for a couple years.
3: It's
0: Good. Yeah. Have you?
3: Murphy grabs, is it Bavarian cream?
0: Yeah, I do. When I do, I haven't. Can't tell you the last time I had a donut, though. It's been a minute.
3: Yeah.
2: Also, Olipop. They have a new caramel apple flavor Olipop drink. Here you go again. And Annie's macaroni and cheese. They've got two new flavors coming out. One is macaroni and grilled cheese, mac and cheese. So it's extra cheesy, I guess.
0: Okay.
2: The other one is a protein super mac dill pickle flavor mac and cheese.
0: Protein super mac dill pickle. That's a lot.
3: That sounds
2: 14 grams of protein, 5 grams of fiber.
3: Okay.
2: With your mac and cheese. And
3: I would
2: get
3: do
2: pickle
3: it.
2: Flavor.
3: I'd do it in a heartbeat. Thank you, food dude.

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2: Number one, it's the 25th anniversary of the attacks of 9/11, also known as Patriot Day and a National Day of Remembrance, honoring the nearly 3,000 victims who died on that day and the first responders and all of us whose lives were changed forever.
3: I saw something on social yesterday from Pete Davidson, comedian, whose father was a firefighter that passed away in the towers.
2: Yeah.
3: He's urging everybody to do something nice for people today. It's like 911day.org.
2: Yeah, 911day.org. You can log on there to see what else is going on. Number two, speaking of it, life goes on, and there's lots going on today across the country to honor this day, but also life goes on. So we got a matchup taking place in Yankee Stadium tonight. It's a part of a three-game series, the Yankees and the Mets.
3: New York and New York.
2: Exactly. So they're doing a special, you know, tonight's game will include special tributes honoring first responders and those lost in the attacks. And number three, Nintendo is having a tariff sale. Well, it's actually called their customer appreciation sale, kicking off this Sunday and will go through later in September. They're discounting games and merchandise. We're talking consoles and controllers.
3: Wow.
2: Because of the tariff refund, they've received some cash, so they're going to pass it along to customers. Mm. And it's the good new stuff, or it's any of the old stuff you might need for your Nintendo loot.
1: You're up to date. Three things to know today.
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With every song, we get just a bit closer to the weekend. I mean, I know it was a short work week, but I'm ready for the weekend. How about you? Hey, Jana. Righty this hour, George Michael, Kelly Clarkson, Sabrina Carpenter. She's coming up right after Bon Jovi. It's Wanted, Dead or Alive.

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Welcome into your Friday afternoon. We are so close to the weekend now. Sam Smith coming up after Cher. If I could turn back time.

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1: Do you hide certain treats from your family? 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You're not alone. We're talking about it. Coming up in a couple of songs as your Friday afternoon continues. Hey, it's Jana. Thank you for listening. Here's Justin Bieber with Daisies.

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El Paso's best variety of the 80s, 90s, and today. So my 80-year-old mother saw Teddy Swims on the Kelly Clarkson show, and now she is obsessed. I love it. Here's Lose Control.

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0: Sunny 99.9. It's Miley Cyrus and Flowers here on your Friday afternoon. I'm Jeff Stevens. Well, if you're already thinking about Halloween, Costco has a new treat that's turning heads. Literally, the warehouse retailer is selling a giant chocolate Frankenstein head that weighs in at about 5.5 pounds and comes stuffed with more than a pound of gummy candies inside. It even includes a small mallet so you can smash it open at your party. The monster-sized candy costs about $55, which is pretty pricey, but the amount of chocolate alone could actually justify the price. Not something you'll be handing out to trick-or-treaters, but something fun for maybe you and your family or people in the office to enjoy.
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1: I'm Jeff Stevens, and of course, today marks the 25th anniversary of the 9/11 terror attacks in New York City. And how vividly we remember that day is a pretty amazing thing. I'll tell you more after Lionel Richie.

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1: All night long, that is Lionel Richie, who's had some health issues over the summer on his tour, but is mending well after his last spell last week. I'm Jeff Stevens. Well, it is September 11th, and of course, 25 years ago today was the horrific terror attacks on the World Trade Center, and most Americans who were alive that day remember it vividly. A new Pew Research Center survey of over 5,000 adults found that 83% of those born before 2001 recall exactly where they were when they heard the news. Now, that figure rises to 93% among those who were at least 10 years old at the time. Today, 10% of U.S. adults were born after 2001 and have no firsthand memory of the attacks. And if you'd like to share where you were and what was happening that day and how it impacted you, you can hit me up, Jeff Stevens 80s on Instagram, or hit me up on the Talkback mic.
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I'm Jeff Stevens. Today marks the 25th anniversary of the 9/11 attacks, and there are some very special things going on all across America today. I'll tell you some going on in New York City coming up in 7 minutes.

Sunny 99.9, playing the best variety of the 80s, 90s, and today. Friday afternoon with Jeff Stevens, getting into the weekend, and it turns out that Dolly Parton's sister, Stella, said that Dolly kept a lot about her health to herself. I'll tell you more in less than 10 minutes.

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I'm Jeff Stevens saying hi to Morgan on this Friday afternoon. Morgan loves the best of the 80s and 90s weekend and needs some Britney.

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I'm Jeff Stevens. 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They say the

best variety of the 80s, 90s, and today are on Sunny 99.9. I'm Jeff Stevens. Our good news story is coming up next. What one Air Force officer is doing to remember all the victims of 9/11 coming up next.

0: We are Sunny 99.9, a little bit after 5 on your Friday. I'm Jeff Stevens. Let's get into our best of the 80s and 90s weekend some more. You got a request for me?
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Sunny 99.9. I'm Jeff Stevens. You hear all the time that album sales are really good, vinyl sales, but guess what else is doing really well? CDs. Yes, compact discs are having another moment. I'll tell you more after OneRepublic.